Pardon me, do you have change for a quarter? I gotta make a phone call. Thank you. Boy, I hope this woman don't take me to no changes today, because I had a hard day today, man. You know, let me see what's happening at the address before I go home.

0: Theater.
1: Swinging in the backyard, pull up in your fast chair, whistling my name, open up a beer, and you say, get over here.